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0: Here you go, sir. Your Heineken.
1: Ah, sorry. Can I get another one, fool? Wait, what's your name again?
0: Tom. I'm Tom.
1: Nice to meet you, Tom. Another Heineken for Tom, please.
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7: Step right up, Kigali. 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
1: Can I get a Heineken please?
2: Come on!
1: What a goal! Can you believe it?
2: I told you it's goal!
3: Here you go, sir. Your Heineken.
1: Ah, sorry. Can I get another one for... Wait, what's your name again?
2: Tom. I'm Tom.
1: Nice to meet you, Tom. Another Heineken for Tom, please.
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